0: Well, wrapping up the Friday drive, it looks like we have some new trouble on the eastbound 401 just past 6 North. There's a crash getting cleaned up really heavily, backed up because of it. Westbound 401, it's thinned out. You got drips and drops of volume through James Snow, a little bit through Highway 25. The 6s, they're moving well. Highway 78 is looking good. Heads up in Waterloo. We've got some problems getting cleaned up northbound on King Street at the Highway 85 ramps. Capital One has helped over 4 million Canadians get a credit card over the last 30 years. See which card is right for you. Get started at CapitalOne.ca. I'm Lauren Turcotte. That's your CJOY Traffic Watch.
1: No way. I can't believe it.
2: Yes, I'm a Pegasus, famous creature of myth. And yes, I am real. Believe it.
3: Cool, but I'm actually looking at that Lotto Max jackpot. It's 60 million, which means 60 new prizes of $100,000, plus Max Millions.
2: I, too, was talking about that, so, you know, believe it, because, wow, what a big jackpot. Is it hot in here?
4: 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Believe it. Lotto Max.
5: I'm Erica, and I'm one of over 4 million Canadians that got a Capital One credit card. Nothing prepares you for being a victim of identity fraud. It damaged my credit. As a nurse, I'm used to helping people, but now I was the one who needed help. With Capital One, I rebuilt my credit. They helped me get my life back.
6: With Capital One, getting credit is just the start. 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